0: pass it on.
1: Today my bank made a big mistake, but I forgave him. 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My toddler drew lipstick on the wall. Was I ever mad? It got me thinking, I can forgive my bank and my server, but I'm upset with my own kid? I mean, what's most important here? So tonight, the two of us are doing lipstick art. On paper, forgiveness is in you.
0: Pass it on.
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1: 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Why is that? Because that person made a difference in your life. So, go ahead and make a difference. Because making a difference is in you. 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

0: being such a sweetheart and stop being so mean. 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
0: 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How's it going?
1: 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Oh wow, this is crazy. I've never been on the radio before. Can you play some polka music for me?
0: I know, it really is crazy. 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

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I can't even tell you all the blues that I saw. I can't even tell you all the blood that I seen.

0: Well, Jason, I've got to tell you, you're pretty much everything this company is looking for in an entry-level candidate.
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0: Your resume isn't quite what we're used to, but you've got a fantastic work ethic.
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1: This time of upheaval is causing me to look a little deeper inside myself, looking for some goodness. And this is what I've found. I'm more aware of my neighbor's well-being. I'm saying thanks to those who help keep my life as normal as possible. My mail carrier, my grocery cashier, my delivery person. I find myself caring about others instead of just looking out for myself. And oh, my goodness, does it feel good? Goodness is in you.
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1: Last night, we put on an epic light show.
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1: The crowd loved us. We love the crowd.
2: Wait, but there were only four people out there.
1: Yeah, but did you see their four faces? All eight of their eyes lit up brighter than ours. And we're Firefly.
2: Yeah, we are.
1: Hey, that one girl, she looked like she'd never seen glow-in-the-dark like this before, and we invented glow-in-the-dark.
2: Yeah, we invented it.
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All right. Here we go. I got it this time. Hey, everyone. 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
1: Ah, that's close. But no, it's the Lego movie. I just can't get past those talking Legos. I have another question for you. 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
6: 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I ain't gonna bite you. 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
1: Oh, that was nice. Do it again.

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2: Yes, George has bad sleeping habits. 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

0: Hey, it's Mike Rowe, and I've got gas. 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

Good morning. It's the Choice Summer Morning Show here on this Thursday, July 2nd. 9 minutes after the hour, 7 o'clock, 78 degrees in Fort Worth. High today expected to be 99, so more or less the same weather we've been having and will continue to have for the next few days here in early July. Chance of rain Sunday night. Traffic-wise, there's a disabled vehicle with the right lane blocked in Fort Worth. East Loop 820 northbound at Highway 287. Stop-and-go traffic back to I-20. The disabled vehicle on I-30 eastbound at Chapel Creek has been cleared, and the traffic should start improving. That was backed up back to Spur 580, Camp Bowie Boulevard. This date, 1991, Tom Petty and Heartbreakers released their 8th studio album, Into the Great Wide Open. We're going to hear the third single from that, Out in the Cold, here at The Choice.

Ray LaMontagne, Beg, Steal, Borrow. Here at the Joy Summer Morning Show, 726 in Fort Worth. Yesterday, Texas Rangers fell to Cleveland by a score of 9-4 as Cleveland avoided a sweep in their three-game series. And it ended the Rangers' six-game winning streak. They're still tied with Seattle for the lead in the American League West. They'll be home tonight to start a three-game series with Detroit, which skips Friday due to the World Cup being played in Arlington that day. Saturday and Sunday will be afternoon games. A strange one at Wrigley Field yesterday. The Cubs tacked on 8 runs in the bottom of the 8th to narrowly escape San Diego by a score of 23-3. In World Cup, USA defeated Bosnia-Herzegovina 2-0. Despite being shorthanded for most of the second half, and in fact, tacked on an insurance goal late in the second half to win 2-0. Meanwhile, Belgium knocked off Senegal 3-2 to advance and will face the United States Monday night in Seattle in the round of 16. The other round of 32 match yesterday saw England defeating Congo Democratic Republic 2-1. 3 matches today, Spain and Austria. In Inglewood, California this afternoon. Evening matches in Toronto, Portugal, and Croatia. And in Vancouver, Switzerland will take on Algeria. REM's next on the morning show. This is Imitation of Life here at The Choice.

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John Mayer, Wild Blue here at the Choice Summer Morning Show, 744, 80 degrees in Fort Worth. We've got one traffic incident to report. There's a disabled vehicle, southeast portion of Fort Worth. It's on East Loop 820 northbound at Highway 287. Stop and go traffic back to I-20. Our next song is from 1977. It's from the band LTD. It's called Back in Love Again, parenthetically, Every Time I Turn Around. It reached number 4 on the charts and features Jeffrey Osborne on lead vocals. Here's LTD on your morning show.

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Brigitte Calls Me Baby on the Choice Summer Morning Show. Slumber Party, the name of the track. 8 minutes after the hour of 8 o'clock on this Thursday morning. 81 degrees in Fort Worth. This moment, 73% relative humidity. The dew point is a sticky 72. High today of 99. Pretty much the same weather through Saturday. Then Sunday night, chance of rain appears in the forecast. Yesterday was Canada Day, so we've got a band from Niagara Falls, Ontario, up next. It's Honeymoon Suite, which took their name from because Niagara Falls is the honeymoon capital of the world, I suppose. This is New Girl Now here at The Choice.

0: I own a bar, and just about every night, some underage military serviceman comes in. And I'm thinking, this kid's old enough to go to war, but he can't have a beer? 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The problem is selling alcohol to anyone under 21 could cost me my liquor license, a $4,000 fine, and a year in jail. And a DWI could end his military career. So my response these days? Sorry, law enforcement's cracking down on bars. It's not easy, but it's your duty to say no. This message brought to you by the Texas Alcoholic Beverage Commission.
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Girl in a Kinks Shirt. Matt Nathanson from 2013 here on the Choice Summer Morning Show. 23 minutes after the hour of 8 o'clock. New movie releases this week include one that opened last night, the animated Minions and Monsters. Other releases include the action-adventure biography of Young Washington, the horror thriller Thrash, and Sunday, and also another day next week, they're going to have a special presentation in some theaters of the Orson Welles classic Citizen Kane, which is celebrating its 85th anniversary. Our next group on this morning's show is Steel Breeze. They scored a minor hit in 1982 and reached number 16 on the charts, due in part to the memorable video in the early days of MTV that was aired. You don't want me anymore. This is Steel Breeze here at The Choice.

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That would be The War on Drugs and I Don't Live Here Anymore here on your Choice Summer Morning Show. It's 8:41 in Fort Worth. We still have that disabled vehicle in the southeast side of Fort Worth. That's on East Loop 820 northbound at Highway 287. Right lane's blocked. Stop and go traffic back to I-20. Also, we've got slow traffic in the construction zone on I-20 eastbound in Aledo. And also some slow traffic on 287 out near Hazlitt around Bonds Ranch Road and FM 157. Going back to 1995 for this one from the Foo Fighters, this is All Stick Around. 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

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Weather day in Fort Worth, we're going to have a high around 99. It's 81 degrees presently. Relative humidity is at 73%. The dew point is 72. Not much of a chance of rain today through Saturday, but Sunday night, perhaps. This date in 1991, the band Foreigner released their fourth album, coincidentally entitled Four. Not only was it their fourth album, it also represented them trimming the band membership down from 6 musicians down to 4. We're going to hear the lead single off of that album, which reached number 4 on the charts in the fall of 1981. This is Urgent from Foreigner here at the Choice Morning Show.

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9:23 at the Choice Summer Morning Show here at KTCU. Iris from the Goo Goo Dolls is what we just heard. In traffic, the roadway is reduced to one lane in Benbrook on 20 westbound at Winscott Road. Stop traffic back to Bryant Irvin. Also, 199 eastbound in Lake Worth is slow from Lake Worth Bridge through Foster Drive, Hodgkins Road. Texas Rangers lost to Cleveland yesterday by a score of 9-4 as Cleveland avoided being swept in the series. Rangers are now tied with Seattle for the lead in the American League West. We've got a three-game series starting tonight in Arlington, taking tomorrow off due to the World Cup action there across the street. Then they resume Saturday and Sunday afternoons to complete the series. U.S. knocked off Bosnia-Herzegovina 2-0 in the World Cup action yesterday in Santa Clara, California. Despite being shorthanded for most of the second half, they actually scored a shorthanded goal in that period to make it 2-0. They'll face Belgium, who knocked off Senegal 3-2 in knockout round action in the round of 32 yesterday. That game will be Monday night in Seattle. The next match in Arlington will be Friday at 1 p.m., Australia and Egypt. This date in 1973, the soundtrack for the movie Live and Let Die was released. We're going to hear the opener to that James Bond movie next. It's Paul McCartney and Wings here at The Choice.

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That was Goose on the Choice Summer Morning Show. 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Time is 9:45 in her Fort Worth. 86 degrees on her way to a high of 99. Similar conditions the next 3 days. Chance of rain Sunday night. Traffic-wise, there's a disabled vehicle with right lane blocked on East Loop 820 northbound at Highway 287. Stop-and-go traffic back to I-20. Also in Benbrook on I-20 westbound, roadway is reduced to one lane at Winscott Road. Stop traffic back to Bryant Irvin Road. 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We've got the band Carbon Leaf next. 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
1: The right track can really save the day. That's why if you've ever seen that scene of Tobey Maguire dancing in Spider-Man 3 without the music, he looks a little goofy. So keep it here on KTCU. Promise we won't judge you for dancing.

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0: Mm-mm. The taste of your mom's warm spaghetti and meatballs makes the trip home from school so very worth it. Or maybe a nice Mexican dinner with steaming fajitas and rice hits the spot. But imagine not having the luxury to go out to a restaurant or even having someone in the family able to make you a tasty dinner. These are the kinds of people who Meals on Wheels caters for. Meals on Wheels is a nonprofit charitable organization that provides meals to elderly and disabled adults who are unable to leave their homes. 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

0: My dad came to live with us last month, and you know, it's going pretty well.
1: I feel like I never have time for myself.
0: With him being around more, it really lets us catch up on things.
1: His memory isn't what it used to be.
0: We get up and we have coffee.
1: He usually wakes up at 4:30.
0: Then we go for a walk.
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1: Sometimes I feel like a pharmacist.
0: I'd say John and the kids are adjusting pretty well.
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1: Oh my gosh, am I really on?
0: Yes, you're really on. How's it going?
1: Amazing, now that I finally got through. Oh wow, this is crazy. I've never been on the radio before. Can you play some polka music for me?
0: I know, it really is crazy. We don't play polka, we play songs like this. And I'm just trying to...
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0: little old me. 83, stars and bars in the house on Whitewash Street. Lower middle America. Is this scaring you? Does this remind you of your mom's house with the terrier? Life on the white side of the tracks is weird. Taught us to hate the other lies, propagated fear. Cause out there is a place you don't wanna be. I'm scared of everybody who don't look and act like me. Our prejudice makes us dangerous. All of us are to blame for this. I didn't understand the black power fist. The need to resist didn't cross my conscience. No compassion for those hurt by violence. I stand condemned in a place called white silence. We did by being quiet. Who'd have thought our apathy would lead to such violence?
1: White silence.
0: Damage we did by being quiet. Who'd have thought our apathy would lead to such?
2: Lena can't breathe. Please, man.
0: These older and wiser, I realize the fact that life is much more difficult.

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0: As Americans, we celebrate all the things that make us different. So what is the thing that connects us? The thing that makes us Americans? It's simple. It's our shared belief that we are Americans. We the people of the United States, in order to form a more perfect union, establish justice, ensure domestic tranquility, provide for the common defense, promote the general welfare, and secure the blessings of liberty to ourselves and our posterity, do ordain and establish this Constitution for the United States of America. That belief that we each can be who we are and live the life we dream, in harmony with one another, in our system, written in the words of the Constitution. Know your Constitution. It's who you are. It's who we are.
1: 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It's an American thing. From AmericanThing.org.
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0: Here's my bucket list for the day. Read an article on a news subject. 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
3: 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I'm still gonna send it.

0: Listening Health Foundation wants you to protect your ears to keep listening. So let's go. What is a sound that if you couldn't hear it anymore because of hearing loss, you would miss it?
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2: Easy, laughter.
0: Yeah.
3: Maybe my dog? Yeah. I think of my dog.
0: When's the last time that you had a hearing exam?
4: Honestly, I can't remember.
0: Now, if you work in a job where there's a lot of loud noise, it's good to get your ears checked at least once a year. Hearing Health Foundation has some questions for you.
1: Sure.
0: You go through such lengths to protect the hearing of your children. Why don't you do that for yourself?
1: Ooh, that's a good one.
0: These are the three D's of hearing health. Number one is decibel. That's all about the volume. You gotta turn that volume down. Duration, how long are you listening? And then distance. Because when you got on earphones, the distance is what?
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0: 싸게 틀어봐. 짠이다. 짠이다. 아 예. Now look here. I want that guitar to fall in on that. Tighten it up now. Oh yeah. Now tighten it up, boys. Yeah, now everybody tighten it up now. Now look here.

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1: 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But no, it's the Lego movie. I just can't get past those talking Legos. 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